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0: Before he was a veteran, John Edward Taylor was an Edmonton dreamer, based on newly discovered audio tapes and diaries. 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
1: I like that. Nimiwitin. 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Npagwatin.
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The Echo Ayak, Igitsikatotsigik, Kahkagu Owa.

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Singer-songwriter and guitarist John Brennan with The Things That I Used to Do off his new release, Down Home. The Porch Dogs got things underway with the new debut, Volume 1. That was the tune, If I'm Not the One, featuring the voice and songwriting of the late Tim Williams. Here we go with a fresh hour of features and terrific new blues at the Crossroads weekly since 2003. Brant Zwicker hosting, Mike Braniff engineering and producing and handling the web stuff as well. You can reach us online, atcblues.ca, Facebook, Instagram, Threads, and Blue Sky. Still to come this hour, Reckless and Blue, Jovan Webb, the Shaylin Band, Kim Wilson, Blue Room, and a new single from Garnetta Cromwell. The Spotlight features Nikki T and the Snake Charmers. The Paul Butterfield Blues Band has the Lee Oscar Harmonica's classic cut from 1965. Veteran vocalist Sherry Harding headed to Muscle Shoals back in 2022 to record her solo debut, A Million Pieces, and she has returned to the Shoals for her 2026 follow-up, Storyland. From that album, this is Rainy Day at the Crossroads.

0: the crossroads with the Toronto-based band Blue Room and the new single Till the Money's Gone. That's from the forthcoming title BR5. Sherry Harding before that with Rainy Day. That's found on her 2026 release Storyland. In spite of a relatively short career of only 8 years, 1963 to 1971, the Paul Butterfield Blues Band was a powerhouse formation right from the get-go. Butterfield and guitarist Elvin Bishop met in Chicago in the early 60s, and they assembled the Butterfield Band in 1963. It took a few years before a debut could be recorded, but fans took note of the band's live shows. One of those gigs was at the Newport Jazz Festival in 1965, where Bob Dylan was so impressed that he invited the band to back him for his first ever live electric performance. Butterfield's self-titled debut finally appeared later that same year. Another 5 albums followed before the band broke up in 1971. The Lee Oscar Harmonica's classic cut is from the 1965 debut. Born in Chicago is coming right up at the crossroads.
1: If you want to play the sweetest sounding harmonica in the world, then you need to play a Lee Oscar.
2: Harmonically yours, Lee Oscar.
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5: 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And this is a big dog barking. Regardless of a dog's size or breed, its bite is always worse than its bark. 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

0: this is Garnetta Crumble from Garnetta Crumble and the Groove Masters, and you've got the blues at the crossroads. Hello, Garnetta speaking.
1: Hey, what's up, Garnetta? I was going through the emails and I see you have a show tonight. Just wondering if you still have me on the guest list.
0: Reading my emails? 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

0: the crossroads with Louisiana's Jovan Webb and Pray For Me of Webb's sophomore project, Son of a Sinner, Garnetta Cromwell and the Groovemasters with the new single, Come As a Fan, Not As My Man, Reckless and Blue with Triflin' Blues from the band's second release, 2025's Seven Deadly Gins, and the Lee Oscar Harmonica's classic cut from 1965, the Paul Butterfield Blues Band, Born in Chicago. 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Brant Zwicker, your host, and you can reach us online, atcblues.ca, Instagram, Facebook, Blue Sky, or Threads. Detroit-based singer-songwriter-guitarist Nicholas Tabarias, who works professionally as Nicky T, began playing guitar at age 12, influenced by the sound and style of B.B. King. A musician who has mastered the ability to bridge tradition and modern expression, Nicky joined the Alligators, one of Detroit's longest-running blues bands. During this time, Nicky formed a musical partnership with the great Ronnie Earl, playing on five of Earl's albums. In 2019, Tabarias founded Nicky T and the Snake Charmers, a quartet that reflects Nicky's talent for blending the roots of the blues with a contemporary edge. The band has just released its sophomore project, Ain't Wastin' Time, and two from that one are in the spotlight next, at the crossroads.
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0: Crossroads with Nikki T and the Snake Charmers in the spotlight from the new album Ain't Wasting Time. That was The Glass and also Feel Like 100. The project is an independent release and the band is online at NikkiTBlues.com. At the Crossroads is written and hosted by Brant Zwicker. The program is engineered and produced by Mike Braniff. The ATC theme is written and performed by Neil Harnett. The award-winning imaging voice is provided by Rosemary Trace. Kim Wilson will close the program with Easy Baby off his latest solo work, Slow Burn. The Shaylin Band checks in ahead of that with its new release, Chapter 3. Blues Chose Me is just around the corner at the Crossroads.
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0: 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From Drake to Eminem, Lil' Kim to the notorious B.I.G., tune in Friday nights.
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1: 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Kenyayayikakimatu. 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That is weak. 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That is weak. 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
2: On September 19th, 1997, Mike Unsworth's 19-year-old son, Chad, was killed by a drunk driver.
1: 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They could get a cab, they could stay overnight, they could have somebody else drive them. And there'd be a lot of people left alive in this world today if those choices had been exercised.
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0: Did you know that Alberta Health provides partial coverage for your child's eye exam up to the age of 19? 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I See, I Learn is a program from the Alberta Association of Optometrists that provide free eyeglasses for kindergarten students who need them. Eye health and vision problems need to be corrected before kids start school. 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

0: 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We just get out there and tell these kids, look, this is what can happen. It's not worth it.
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0: Marcy Sadaria, don't sinek a nohoni onadli. No halot in a hell, no head nichu, no head zier, hanelli wale don't sinek a mercy cho.
1: Good morning. Here's the latest news and sports on the Raven Radio Network. I'm Jackson Fontaine. Environment Canada has introduced a new, more targeted thunderstorm and tornado warning system. This initiative aims to address alert fatigue and reduce the number of weather alerts Canadians receive on their phones. Under the new system, alerts will be specifically focused on areas that forecasters predict will be affected rather than issuing broad warnings for large regions. Forecasters can now define a perimeter around the areas most likely to experience severe weather and send alerts directly to phones in that specific zone. These changes were implemented yesterday and will only apply to severe thunderstorm and tornado warnings. Other alerts, such as heat warnings and thunderstorm watches, will continue to cover larger areas. Edmonton Stollery Children's Hospital Foundation has received $100,000 to put toward pediatric oncology research. The Stollery is the second largest children's hospital in Canada and the most specialized children's hospital in Western Canada. The money was raised by the Hyundai Hope on Wheels program, through which a portion of all new Hyundai sales is put toward pediatric cancer research. According to Kurt Merritt, Hyundai's Director of Customer Experience and Dealer Performance, the manufacturer will donate $4.1 million to 16 hospitals across the country this year. The program was created in 1998 in the United States and 2025 in Canada. A dead zone in Edmonton's downtown could see some action after Westridge Pacific acquired City Centre Mall in a court-approved receivership sale. The Edmonton-based developer plans to turn the 1.4 million square foot area that covers two full city blocks into a mixed-used redevelopment that will feature residential units, retail opportunities, and even a rooftop Nordique spa. The first phase of the redevelopment is expected to include about 1,500 new residential units on the property that formerly housed the Hudson's Bay Company. Early plans also include a completely redesigned exterior, new street-fronting retail spaces, and the aforementioned Nordique Spa. Edmonton City Centre Incorporation went into receivership last summer with PricewaterhouseCoopers Incorporation, taking over its assets as businesses struggled to recover from the COVID-19 pandemic. Construction is expected to begin early next year, subject to required approvals. Taking a look at your sports, in the Canadian Elite Basketball League, Edmonton Stingers guard Stanley Davis Jr. has been nominated for the Canadian Elite Basketball League's Sixth Man of the Year award. The award is given to the top performing player who primarily comes off the bench as a substitute rather than starting games. Davis Jr. averaged 13.5 points on 46-29-73 shooting splits, along with 3.9 rebounds and 3.5 assists in his 20 games played. Davis Jr. played his first season in the CEBL this year, and for the award, he'll be going up against Frank Mitchell of the Scarborough Shooting Stars. And in Major League Baseball action, Toronto Blue Jays right-hander Treya Savage underwent surgery for a left meniscus injury, but the team isn't ruling him out for the rest of the season, manager John Schneider said. The 23-year-old rookie was placed on the 15-day injured list on August 5th. Savage last took the hill on August 4th, leaving his start against the Houston Astros after only two innings of work with pain in his knee. In 18 starts this season, Savage is 5-5 with a 3.65 earned run average and 1.142 whip over 93.2 innings pitched. He has 91 strikeouts to 46 walks. That is your latest news in sports on the Raven Radio Network. 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
1: Let's now get a look at your Raven weather forecast. We'll start down south in the Calgary-Pekani Nation area. Today's showers, a risk of a thunderstorm late in the afternoon as well. Supposed to get around 5 to 10 millimeters of rain and a high of plus 14. And tonight, showers as well, around that 5 to 10 millimeters of rain again and a low of plus 10. And we'll head up north to the Edmonton-Sherwood Park area today. Cloudy, 60% chance of showers in the afternoon with a risk of a thunderstorm as well and a high of plus 18. And tonight, showers, risk of a thunderstorm in the evening again and a low of plus 11.
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In the Air Tonight by Phil Collins, kicking us off on this Wednesday morning. Jackson, joining you once again. We have a busy show, as we usually do. We'll have my question of the day coming up. We're also going to be doing a giveaway for Flyboy from there and back again at the Edmonton International Fringe Festival, running from August 14th to 23rd. So we'll be doing that giveaway in the 9 o'clock hour. Here's Walking on Broken Glass with Annie Lennox. This is The Raven.

0: A little bit of meatloaf on the Raven Radio Network, and it is now time to bring up today's question of the day, which I do have up on the Raven Facebook page. Today, I want to know, if you could only shop at one store forever, which one would you choose? Personally, for me, I would say Walmart, because it's got your clothes, it's got your groceries, it pretty much has every essential thing you need in the world. But I'm curious, though, if you guys could only shop at one store forever, which one would you choose? 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

Gabriella with Cat's Eye. It's Wednesday morning, and that means coming up tomorrow night, Radio Bingo is back on CFWE. $7,500 is up for grabs. What would you do with that? Maybe go on a nice little summer vacation while summer's ending, or maybe buy some more bingo cards. If you're looking for a seller near you or more information, you can head on over to radiobingo.ca. Let's go to listen to the music and the Doobie Brothers on The Raven.

0: That's a popular one. Journey's Don't Stop Believin'. You're listening to the Raven Radio Network, and I want to talk about something that actually Daryl had mentioned on his show. Definitely caught my eye, and that is the Jetstar airline will soon charge passengers extra to put their carry-on bags in the overhead bins. So starting next February, the Australian budget airline is going to charge at least $25 for passengers to put their carry-on bags in the overhead bins. So that is just under $25 Canadian. In my opinion, this is absolutely wild. Like, it doesn't make any sense. Like, they're charging you already enough for your flights, plus you got to pay for the carry-on, and now you got to pay just to put it in an overhead bin. The way to solve this problem, though, and I think me and my family might have figured it out, is don't bring a carry-on. So you always have the hassle of putting it in the overhead bin. You're trying to make sure it's right above you, so when you get off the plane you can just grab it and go. But just don't bring a carry-on so you don't have the hassle of doing this. But it just, I don't know, it doesn't make any sense to me. They're charging you extra just to put your carry-on in an overhead bin. Like, if this comes to WestJet, Air Canada, and I think it could blow over pretty quick. And the excuse the airline gave was that they want to make boarding smoother. So, I don't know. What do you guys think, though? Just give me a call. Send me a text, 780-496-7717. Apparently, Jetstar Airline is going to be charging passengers extra in February to put their carry-on bags in overhead bins.
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2: 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That is a woman. It's Squawana. That is a girl. It's Squeesisana. That is a girl.
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A 2026 release, Window by the Foo Fighters, and we are making our way to 7 o'clock, which means another look at your news, your sports, and your weather. Let's go to a 2001 hit by Biff Naked. This is The Raven.

0: Good morning. Here's the latest news and sports on the Raven Radio Network. I'm Jackson Fontaine. Environment Canada has introduced a new, more targeted thunderstorm and tornado warning system. This initiative aims to address alert fatigue and reduce the number of weather alerts Canadians receive on their phones. Under the new system, alerts will be specifically focused on areas that forecasters predict will be affected rather than issuing broad warnings for large regions. Forecasters can now define a perimeter around the areas most likely to experience severe weather and send alerts directly to phones in that specific zone. These changes were implemented yesterday and will only apply to severe thunderstorm and tornado warnings. Other alerts, such as heat warnings and thunderstorm watches, will continue to cover larger areas. Edmonton Stollery Children's Hospital Foundation has received $100,000 to put toward pediatric oncology research. The Stollery is the second largest children's hospital in Canada and the most specialized children's hospital in Western Canada. The money was raised by the Hyundai Hope on Wheels program, through which a portion of all new Hyundai sales is put toward pediatric cancer research. According to Kurt Merritt, Hyundai's Director of Customer Experience and Dealer Performance, the manufacturer will donate $4.1 million to 16 hospitals across the country this year. The program was created in 1998 in the United States and 2025 in Canada. A dead zone in Edmonton's downtown could see some action after Westridge Pacific acquired City Centre Mall in a court-approved receivership sale. The Edmonton-based developer plans to turn the 1.4 million square foot area that covers two full city blocks into a mixed-use redevelopment that will feature residential units, retail opportunities, and even a rooftop Nordique spa. The first phase of the redevelopment is expected to include about 1,500 new residential units on the property that formerly housed the Hudson's Bay Company. Early plans also include a completely redesigned exterior, new street-fronting retail spaces, and the aforementioned Nordique Spa. Edmonton City Centre Incorporation went into receivership last summer with PricewaterhouseCoopers Incorporation, taking over its assets as businesses struggled to recover from the COVID-19 pandemic. Construction is expected to begin early next year, subject to required approvals. Taking a look at your sports, in the Canadian Elite Basketball League, Edmonton Stingers guard Stanley Davis Jr. has been nominated for the Canadian Elite Basketball League's Sixth Man of the Year Award. The award is given to the top performing player who primarily comes off the bench as a substitute rather than starting games. Davis Jr. averaged 13.5 points on 46-29-73 shooting splits, along with 3.9 rebounds and 3.5 assists in his 20 games played. Davis Jr. played his first season in the CEBL this year, and for the award, he'll be going up against Frank Mitchell of the Scarborough Shooting Stars. And in Major League Baseball action, Toronto Blue Jays right-hander Trey Savage underwent surgery for a left meniscus injury, but the team isn't ruling him out for the rest of the season, manager John Schneider said. The 23-year-old rookie was placed on the 15-day injured list on August 5th. Savage last took the hill on August 4th, leaving his start against the Houston Astros after only two innings of work with pain in his knee. In 18 starts this season, Savage is 5-5 with a 3.65 earned run average and 1.142 whip over 93.2 innings pitched. He has 91 strikeouts to 46 walks. That is your latest news in sports on the Raven Radio Network. 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
0: Let's now get a look at your Raven weather forecast. We'll start down south in the Calgary-Pekani Nation area. Today's showers, a risk of a thunderstorm late in the afternoon as well. Supposed to get around 5 to 10 millimeters of rain and a high of plus 14. And tonight, showers as well, around that 5 to 10 millimeters of rain again and a low of plus 10. And we'll head up north to the Edmonton-Sherwood Park area today. Cloudy, 60% chance of showers in the afternoon with a risk of a thunderstorm as well and a high of plus 18. And tonight, showers, risk of a thunderstorm in the evening again and a low of plus 11.
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It's almost paradise. This is the Raven Radio Network, and we are officially into 7 o'clock, which means my jam of the day is coming up in a few songs' time. But first, let's go to Papa Roach, Wake Up Calling. It's on the Raven.

0: That was Simon and Garfunkel on The Raven. And coming up on the weekend, the Military Museums in Calgary is hosting a Tactical Days coming up on a Saturday and Sunday. There's going to be military vehicle displays, tank tours, live demonstrations. Got a chance to meet serving soldiers and first responders, interactive exhibits, and so much more. No ticket is required. Entry is totally by donation. That is Tactical Days coming up at the Military Museums in Calgary on the weekend. And if you're looking for more details on this event, you can head on over to our events page at ravenradio.ca.
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0: In Love With a Girl by Gavin DeGraw. And we've hit that time where it is now time for my jam of the day. And back in 1978, the Commodores released this song.
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0: That was my jam of the day, Three Times a Lady by the Commodores. And back on this day in 1978, the Commodores started a two-week run at number one on the U.S. singles chart with that song, Three Times a Lady, and also number one in the U.K. and became Motown's biggest British selling single. We can also add another accolade to it, Jackson's Jam of the Day here on August 12th, Three Times a Lady by the Commodores.
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Donnie Iris's My Girl. Jackson keeping the music going this morning, but we are coming up to the top of the hour, 8 o'clock to be exact, which means the final look of the morning at your news, your sports, and your weather. Here's Bob Marley and the Wailers on the Raven.

Good morning. Here's the latest news and sports on the Raven Radio Network. I'm Jackson Fontaine. Environment Canada has introduced a new, more targeted thunderstorm and tornado warning system. This initiative aims to address alert fatigue and reduce the number of weather alerts Canadians receive on their phones. Under the new system, alerts will be specifically focused on areas that forecasters predict will be affected rather than issuing broad warnings for large regions. Forecasters can now define a perimeter around the areas most likely to experience severe weather and send alerts directly to phones in that specific zone. These changes were implemented yesterday and will only apply to severe thunderstorm and tornado warnings. Other alerts, such as heat warnings and thunderstorm watches, will continue to cover larger areas. Edmonton Stollery Children's Hospital Foundation has received $100,000 to put toward pediatric oncology research. The Stollery is the second largest children's hospital in Canada and the most specialized children's hospital in Western Canada. The money was raised by the Hyundai Hope on Wheels program, through which a portion of all new Hyundai sales is put toward pediatric cancer research.

0: According to Kurt Merritt, Hyundai's director of customer experience and dealer performance, the manufacturer will donate $4.1 million to 16 hospitals across the country this year. The program was created in 1998 in the United States and 2025 in Canada. A dead zone in Edmonton's downtown could see some action after West Rich Pacific acquired City Center Mall in a court-approved receivership sale. The Edmonton-based developer plans to turn the 1.4 million square foot area that covers two full city blocks into a mixed-used redevelopment that will feature residential units, retail opportunities, and even a rooftop Nordique spa. The first phase of the redevelopment is expected to include about 1,500 new residential units on the property that formerly housed the Hudson's Bay Company. Early plans also include a completely redesigned exterior, new street-fronting retail spaces, and the aforementioned Nordique Spa. Edmonton City Centre Incorporation went into receivership last summer with PricewaterhouseCoopers Incorporation, taking over its assets as businesses struggled to recover from the COVID-19 pandemic. Construction is expected to begin early next year, subject to required approvals. Taking a look at your sports, in the Canadian Elite Basketball League, Edmonton Stingers guard Stanley Davis Jr. has been nominated for the Canadian Elite Basketball League's Sixth Man of the Year Award. The award is given to the top-performing player who primarily comes off the bench as a substitute rather than starting games. Davis Jr. averaged 13.5 points on 46-29-73 shooting splits, along with 3.9 rebounds and 3.5 assists in his 20 games played. Davis Jr. played his first season in the CEBL this year, and for the award, he'll be going up against Frank Mitchell of the Scarborough Shooting Stars. And in Major League Baseball action, Toronto Blue Jays right-hander Trey Savage underwent surgery for a left meniscus injury, but the team isn't ruling him out for the rest of the season, manager John Schneider said. The 23-year-old rookie was placed on the 15-day injured list on August 5th. Savage last took the hill on August 4th, leaving his start against the Houston Astros after only two innings of work with pain in his knee. In 18 starts this season, Savage is 5-5 with a 3.65 earned run average and 1.142 whip over 93.2 innings pitched. He has 91 strikeouts to 46 walks. That is your latest news in sports on the Raven Radio Network. 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
0: Let's now get a look at your Raven weather forecast. We'll start down south in the Calgary-Pecani Nation area. Today's showers, a risk of a thunderstorm late in the afternoon as well. Supposed to get around 5 to 10 millimeters of rain and a high of plus 14. And tonight, showers as well, around that 5 to 10 millimeters of rain again and a low of plus 10. And we'll head up north to the Edmonton-Sherwood Park area today. Cloudy, 60% chance of showers in the afternoon with a risk of a thunderstorm as well and a high of plus 18. And tonight, showers, risk of a thunderstorm in the evening again and a low of plus 11.
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Spaceship Superstar by Prism. And once again, a quick reminder, we will be doing a giveaway in the 9 o'clock hour for Flyboy from there and back again at the Edmonton International Fringe Festival. So that is coming up in the 9 o'clock hour, about an hour's time. But first, let's go to Devo. It's Whip It. This is The Raven.

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1: It's Mr. 305 checking in for the remix. You know they had that 75 Street Brazil. Well, this year's gonna be called Gaiocho. Que hola, gata, que hola, omega. And this is how we gonna do it.

0: from 1967 and The Who on the Ravenna Radio Network. And I want to talk about the Collingwood Farmers Market, which happens every Sunday in the city of Edmonton. That is on 69th Ave Northwest from 10 a.m. until 3 o'clock. They're going to be doing it all the way until October 11th. Well, they have been doing it for pretty much the whole summer. There's local vendors, food trucks, live music. There's workshops, so much more. That is the Collingwood Farmers Market that takes place every Sunday in Edmonton on 69th Avenue Northwest from 10 a.m. until 3 p.m. And if you're looking for more details on it, you can head on over to our events page at ravenradio.ca.
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3: 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It's happening Monday, August 17th. 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

Madonna's Like a Virgin on this Wednesday morning. And coming up tomorrow night, Radio Bingo is back on our sister station at CFWE. Start time is 6 o'clock. And as always, if you're looking for a seller near you or just some more information, you can head on over to radiobingo.ca. Let's go to Flo Rida's right round. This is The Raven.

0: Over my shoulder, it's Mike and the Mechanics. This is the Raven Radio Network, and it is now time to do some celebrity birthday mentions for today. We'll start off with TV actor Rudy Pankow. He turns 29 and rose to fame after being cast as JJ on the Netflix series Outer Banks, and he was also cast on The Politician. We also have former Canadian hockey player Haley Wickenheiser. She turns 48, best known for being the first woman to play full-time professional hockey in a position other than goalie. She also helped lead Team Canada to three straight Olympic gold medals from 2002 to 2010. If it is your birthday today or somebody that you know, give me a call, send me a text, 780-496-7717.
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The Kinks and Lola. This is the Raven Radio Network. And once again, another reminder, we will be doing the Flyboy ticket giveaway coming up in exactly 3 songs time. So that is coming up very, very soon. But first, we still got a few more great songs to get through. Let's start off with this one. It's Evanescence, Everybody's Fool on the Raven.

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0: You're listening to the Raven Radio Network, Call Me Maybe by Carly Rae Jepsen. And I've been mentioning all morning we're going to be doing a giveaway, so I think it's time to do that. So I'm giving away a pair of tickets to Flyboy from there and back again at the Edmonton International Fringe Festival running from August 14th to 23rd. So this is a Canadian play that tells the remarkable story of Edmonton pilot John Edward Taylor and his journey through war, survival, and hope. So the easiest way to win these tickets are all you got to do is text in Flyboy. So that is FLYBOY to 780-496-7717 and you could win the tickets. That is Flyboy happening at the Edmonton International Fringe Festival from August 14th to 23rd. You can pick whatever day you want to go. And the code word for today is Flyboy. So FLYBOY, text that to 780-496-7717 and you could win the tickets.
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It's a 1982 hit to John Mellencamp's Jack and Diane. And I got a quick traffic update just down in Calgary. There's an incident on 18th Street at Glenmore Trail Southeast that is partially blocking the northbound right lane. So once again, that is in Calgary, 18th Street at Glenmore Trail Southeast, partially blocking the northbound right lane. Other than that, I'm not seeing much traffic-wise in Edmonton or Calgary, but that doesn't mean anything is not happening. So if you guys happen to see anything else on those roads, give me a call, send me a text, 780-496-7717. I can get the word out to everybody else. But for this next one, let's go to the late 90s. It's Filter with Take a Picture. This is The Raven.

0: Some Motley Crue this morning on the Raven Radio Network, and I want to touch on today's question of the day, which I do have up on the Raven Facebook page. My question for everyone this morning was, if you could only shop at one store forever, which one would you choose? And as always, you guys gave me some amazing answers on Facebook. Colton says Giant Tiger. Tammy says Walmart. Will says the Model Hobby Shop. We got Axe Music from Timothy. Tina says Costco, which clearly just crossed my mind. And Mary also says Costco as well. Personally, for me, I got to go with Walmart. I feel like it has pretty much everything you would need. Food, clothes, entertainment, you know, all the essentials needed. But yeah, I completely Costco. That one slipped my mind, but that'd be a good one too. I don't know if I can handle all the people in there. I can barely go there just on a normal day, let alone every single day, and be the only store I could shop at. But if you guys do want to let me know, if you could only shop at one store forever, which one would you choose? You can tell me on Facebook or give me a call. Send me a text, 780-496-7717.
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11: It's easier not to be what? 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

I Alone and Live. It's 9:51 on a Wednesday morning, and we've hit that time where that is going to be it for me today. I really appreciate everyone tuning in, and thank you to everyone who participated in the giveaway this morning. We did have a winner. Patrick, he will be heading to the Flyboy play sometime during the Edmonton International Fringe Festival. So congratulations, Patrick. And for everyone else listening, we will be doing a few more giveaways this summer, so you're definitely going to want to keep listening. Could be tomorrow, could be Friday, could be next week, who knows. But I hope everyone has an amazing rest of their day. And let's finish off our time this morning with Hush by Deep Purple. It's on The Raven.

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1: At Mursat now, you got now Jim Cardinal and Chikasun, ne hiawe win no motaka pe mam scutama. Convo Cree, ne hiawe win. Convo Cree, utakawia, chumuya. Last week, nyamba pe win. I was all by myself last week. Told you guys some stories of my young days. Mago tan uitap mekanuskagi skak. Today, my wife is sitting next to me. Oh, maga.
2: You put your big Scott Swainsey last week.
1: Yes, I did.
2: Evelyn Steinhauer is near Siga, son, that I'm Scott now, a seminar not.
1: Oh, Maga, I missed you last week, by the way, honey. I love sitting next to you and telling stories with you, you know. Today, come on, Scooteno. Today, we'll talk about. Today, come on, Scooteno means today, we'll talk about. A family manoma, you know, how good it is to see family. Like, you know, I haven't seen my son Ryan in a long time, like, to do anything with him, you know. And last weekend, McMurray, when we were in McMurray last weekend, and epewitsmitsungwia, they came and eat with us, you know, him and Shauna, and I just loved it, you know, and I really enjoyed it. We went for lunch, and we stayed there over 3 hours, you know, just to catch up and talk about everything and talk about anything, talk about nothing. You know, we were just visiting. It was so heartfelt to hear. Emu matsuyan, emu ehtamanea, iguhen gusisewitapmak. We chat some stock, you know, to be able to sit next to my son and tell the stories. Kiwai miki yaktik then. What do you think?
2: Now I can't even say the words. Yeah, it was great that the restaurant wasn't busy and the waitress was really good to us.
1: So yeah, tapway.
2: I think that really helped. And pitagutiu is my sister-in-law. Your sister Lorraine.
1: I see her all the time.
2: You know, we don't get to see her as much now with her arthritis. She doesn't go out that much, right? Memphis
1: my grandson. Yeah.
2: It was really nice to visit. You know, we used to go to Fort McMurray, Fort Mackay more often, but you know, it's been a little while since I went. You and Kesley maybe traveled more often than I did, but yeah, it was very nice.

0: Yeah, it was I really enjoyed it. They got to talk about, you know, things growing up, like he was talking about when he left. When he left, he was 16 to come and live with me. I didn't know he never told his mom. Mm-hmm. You know, he told me he could go. I phoned him, and I said, Dad, I want to come move in with you. And I said, you to tell me to mama. Do not tell. I went. I asked him if his mom it was okay with his mom. He said yes, and he said. Then I picked him up because his mom was working. He had to skate. I picked him up. I brought him. Then that's when It's gone. His home. He didn't tell his mom. His mom's still kind of mad at him today. He said, "Eh." 30 years later, he finally told me that he never told his mom. But he's asked me if he could come live with me. I said yes, and I said, "Is it okay with your mom?" He said, "Yeah." My mom said, "It's okay." it was a school break, right?
1: Oh.
0: And then he started school the following fall. He started school in Fort McMurray,
1: and he stayed in Fort McMurray since then.
0: Yeah, he's been in McMurray since then. Yeah,
1: hmm.
0: He was born and raised in Fort McMurray the first 12 years or something, and then he left for four or five years, and that's when he wanted to come back and. He's been there since, and, you know, and he said his mom is still kind of mad at him, doesn't really talk to him about what he did back then. Oh, time to forgive him. Poor guy, you know.
1: Well, it's good you finally know.
0: Yeah, I didn't know him. I never knew that he didn't tell his mom, so he packed his clothes. And I went and got him when I picked him up when the mom was at work, and I drove back, and, you know, I just got off night shift. I remember that I was working overtime. My last day, I remember that it's like yesterday, you know, and, I think it was, that was the time we were coming back from Red Deer. They're going to have to buy Wasat now. Like, train was running back in them days still.
1: Mm-hmm.
0: There was be a train. I didn't see the train coming. I kind of, like, fell asleep. When I was driving, it's a good thing like Ryan was there with me. And we almost hit that train that time. I remember that. He hollered at me, "Dad, stop the train. I remember that just like yesterday. And because I never slept. I went and picked them up, made a round trip after 12 hours of night shift. I don't spend much time with them since I moved away from Fort McMurray.
1: Mm-hmm.
0: We used to play ball together all the time, you know, me and my kids. Ryan played with Ryan, Shelley, and Virgil. You know, we always played together. And then when I moved away, then we kind of drifted apart a little bit, right? You know, is there anything you want to add to that?
1: Yeah, it was nice to go to Fort McMurray. Ektaman miwitin kanto gyugiak magaman taimitin. The drive.
0: Yeah.
1: You know, when we're going, it's not bad, but kapi gyugiak man, like on a Sunday or, you know, after you've played.
0: Kyugan,
1: I man kapi. Kapigi week.
0: Yeah, definitely.
1: It seems like the trip is so hard, so brutal, and yet we stop a few times to cut, you know, cut out some of the fatigue.
0: Yeah.
1: But I don't know. Just this last trip was really, really hard for me. Pitomi negui ga gimwak, you know, on the way back. Did we even hit rain?
0: Yeah, going that way, I think we hit rain. We had one
1: mm-hmm.
0: spot
1: mm-hmm.
0: coming back, and it always, but it wasn't that bad.
1: Uh-huh.
0: And it rained when we got to Lac La Biche. Yeah, that was a brutal one, because
1: mm-hmm.
0: the roads were so, the middle was just full of water, because it had just rained. And but it was worth the family trip, and I want to thank also, you know, Fort McKay for having us, nicely put together band. Okay, and you know, I got some. I got a text yesterday, and people thanking me that I sent them the song. And Dolores, told his son Tyler that I dedicated a song for him. So he texted me to thank me. He wasn't there, but that was one of his favorite songs. And I guess his mom said that was the best song of the night. Here in Alberta's best country, CFWE, Amaga Nimiyeten. Thank you for listening to us. A little bit of family tradition. Hi, hi.

0: Oh my God, we're back. We're back. Asamina. And I said something just before I was kind of in a hurry. I guess we were running out of time when I spoke about Dolores, and I said his son, you know. son.
1: You know, though, that that's a normal mistake for people who speak Cree, right?
0: Yeah, that's
1: because in our language, we don't have a he or a she.
0: Yeah, that's
1: and that's how come, you know, right now, if you notice, people are putting pronouns like in their signature blocks in their emails, like whether they identify as he or she or they or them. But yeah, no, you know, we because if you're a first language speaker, you don't really pay attention to that.
0: Tapwe.
1: So I don't identify as any of those, right?
0: Tapwe.
1: I don't, when we were encouraged at the university to put our pronouns, I didn't put anything because kiano kanihioyak. We don't put those pronouns.
0: Tapwe.
1: Right? And it's a common mistake. You'll often hear old people say he or she when it's, you know, quite the opposite.
0: Yeah.
1: Yeah, so that's I think it's a normal thing for Cree speakers. But Kiwi, you were just in a little bit of a hurry. But but I honestly, nima mama nixig ki speak skruista. Askomana, you know, you would correct her, and then after a while, you stop correcting.
0: Yeah, and wistamana, my uncles used to speak the same way, you know,
1: mm-hmm.
0: you know, and like if they see a woman, they say, "I saw him there,"
1: mm-hmm.
0: you know. And there was never, you know, just and you automatically understood what they were talking about, mm-hmm. you know,
1: and you never really corrected anyone.
0: No, never corrected anyone. So that's a lesson on its own, Kiap. It's still alive in our language, right?
1: Mm-hmm.
0: You know, and that's great, Manix. He said when a lot of our stuff that's still living in our language, you know, and it's always great to know Kiap itip matsimaga. You know, Pixcono. So, because we always did that. And I remember that. Thank you for that, honey. Thank you for, you know, kind of bringing that up. And I just wanted to apologize at first, but now I won't, you know, for saying that.
1: Mm-hmm.
0: Now we know, like, you know, just, it wasn't a mistake. It was something that was just done in our language. How kia wa kuya chamusin?
1: Yeah, I was thinking me na Fort Makai kai tuti a kekta kiwe ka pai miwi tin ma nekta ka kanwap mak these bands, right, when they're playing.
0: Yeah.
1: Such good songs. I could sit for days in gisk sin piagwao Fort McMurray kai tuti a kai I was sitting with Trudy.
0: Fall Festival.
1: Yeah, Fall Festival. This was probably in about
0: 5-6 years ago, yeah.
1: 2019. I think it was the last time I took sabbatical.
0: Yeah.
1: For 3 days, because that time they had like three different, like they had band after band for 3 days, right?
0: Yeah.
1: 2 or 3 days. And I could just sit there all the time. Pitos magi gumana, you know, it's hard to sit in one place. Nisto kusimno in utimitawit.
0: Yeah.
1: All day long, but you ask Oman, you have to go check on her, right?
0: Yeah.
1: And I know this, when we were in Fort Mackay, I told her, and I think she misunderstood me because I said, you have to check in. She thought that I was going to go check in with her, but I told her, I can't go check in with you and I don't know where you are, but you need to come and check in with me. Yeah, and yeah, so I think that's, a good lesson too for her to think about how she needs to respond when she's, or how she needs to come back and check in with us, right?
0: Yeah, you know,
1: when we're traveling.
0: Top
1: yeah,
0: way.
1: But the music was good, the food was good, just really nice to visit with people.
0: Talent show was good.
1: Yeah, it was nice to visit with people.
0: And Lorraine took me up, Mick.
1: Mm-hmm.
0: You know, and you know, Maddie won that. Oiler thing there, and Emmy Teguanma. All I said was my favorite team, Oilers, and she gave it to me. And I just want to say, you know, like the other thing, Monica, Simno Manao, our granddaughter, you know, like she always enjoys to play. But I don't worry about her too much when she's around Rory's son, because
1: mm-hmm.
0: he kind of looks after her, you know. and he doesn't leave her behind. They play good together, eh? Mm-hmm. And that's what I like about it. You know, at least he's always with her. He's a year older than her, I think. Or, mm-hmm. You know, he kind of looks after her like a little sister. You know, and I feel good about that. So I see him. I know she's somewhere close, mm-hmm. and they're always running. And it was good. And I meet these there. You know, I want to thank. I talked about this a little bit. How good the bands were. You know, like they were great. You know, the Midnight Thunder, great band, and Patrick Kelly, a great singer, and you know, of course, Gerald North Country Rock. Gerald's been, you know, I've been listening to him sing for years, and he's still a great singer. And he's always got the right type of music to motivate the people, right? Mm-hmm. You know, he's been at it for such a long time. And Real is lead guitar player. He's a good player. But, you know, Rory did so good. We sounded so good. You know, I felt so comfortable out there. You know, even though we haven't played since... June, the end of June, and we, you know, when I felt comfortable, we looked like we just played yesterday, and I really was comfortable with that. And I want to say Firestone was great, of course, as usual, you know, the usual way, and it was nice to listen to them, and it was all good bands. Firestone played the longest, and they played great music. And I want to thank Loretta for having us, and I want to thank Loretta for having such great lineup of music. Niun dihte en kiemaga.
1: Miuitin mi nekta ka mamuopia ka ekte ga giugatuja, great?
0: Yeah.
1: It was nice, it was really great this year to have Rory and Riel sit with us and just visit, but you know, it's probably none of my business, but I just kept eavesdropping and listening to the conversations, which was really awesome. It was lots of good laughs.
0: Yeah, that's for sure. We sure had a lot of good laughs, you know. Mm-hmm. And I don't know what I said something, so I can't remember what I said, but I said something, and Rory said, well, we can't all be Jim Cardinals.
1: And then the
0: and we laughed,
1: well,
0: and after that,
1: then
0: something happens. We can't all be Rorys. And we were laughing with that, Riel. And I took Riel by off guard. I said to him, what was the name of that last band that just finished just before Firestone? And he looks at me and says, Which band? The band that just finished before Firestone. I said, who were they? I said to him, then all of a sudden he caught on. It was them, right? Mm-hmm. He gave me a punch in the shoulder. It was really good. I'm out here in Alberta's best country, CFWE. Me and Manasco, when we just talk, you know, whatever pops into our head. No plans. Here in Alberta's best country. Hi.

0: Well, some of you know we're back for the last segment here in Alberta's Best Country. Aguma Nehiowin, Convo Cree, Nimyachimunan Mana, you know, Pukiwe Mamskuchasama. Whatever popped into our mind was this round, because we really didn't prepare for anything really. I'm just looking forward to this weekend kicking a rodeo, you know, and there's a Vilna's having a show and shine. We still all the cars, and you're invited there. Free barbecue and a few other things happening. Oh my God, here in Alberta's Best Country. There's a lot of things happening this weekend, so don't go too far. And don't touch that dial. It's your turn to talk a little bit.
1: I was going to say, just going back to family, she's been with us now for 3 or 4 weeks. So her and her boyfriend and her baby, our chapon or Tanskutapan, you know, if you want to say the right word, the long way. But within the Cree context, when you have a great-grandchild, you call them chapon or Ntanskutapon, right?
0: Yeah.
1: And the word is the same for them as it is for us. So they would call me chapon, and I would call them chapon.
0: Yeah.
1: So that's the way that we relate to our great-grandchildren, right?
0: Right.
1: But our chapanawa, he's going to be 6 months old on the 24th.
0: Yeah.
1: And he's really changed so much, and it's so nice to see the change in him. Kayasma na kakya wigi mama wigiak, right?
0: So yeah, we used to live together.
1: We don't live that way really anymore. Maybe some people do, but kya no, you know, we haven't had generations. So it's nice to have Kira living here with, and we get the privilege of watching little Rem grow up.
0: Yeah, that way.
1: In Imatspa Pitigua, we've got him in a walker, and he's starting to move backwards a little bit. But it's so nice to see that big smile, and he was giggling today.
0: Yeah.
1: So, you know, to see the little changes every day is so amazing.
0: It's a gift.
1: Yeah, and I have 4 chapons. I don't get to see them all, but askoman pigyugiwak yagane, right?
0: Yeah.
1: I really wish that I could see more of Taven's little girl.
0: I miss her. She's so cute. She's so cute.
1: But again, it's nice to have family around. Even though sometimes I feel like I'm the cook and the maid.
0: Not for breakfast.
1: Not for breakfast. Magapuga kaksipig yaganin. You gotta wash the dishes, honey. Igitim ganin maga.
0: Oh, nis chaska yatakakita megon. Oh, that's
1: for
0: sure.
1: But that's what I was gonna mention, though. It's very nice that I'm able to spend time with family during this sabbatical, during my leave. And one of the things, though, that I find with my sabbatical, kiwik non pan, like the other morning, I woke up and it was 10 after 10, and all of a sudden I looked at my phone and he saw I was supposed to meet at 10 o'clock. Because I'm still working on research projects, and I'm still working with my doctoral students, my master's students. So, I've been sleeping a lot. Pitomina ego, ego, we patsmana, or not we pats, how do you say it, late?
0: Oh,
1: can't even remember.
0: We go to bed late.
1: and I'm not one that goes to bed late. As you know,
0: you never are, never do.
1: Got the scan man. I try to go to bed by 9:30, 10 o'clock, right?
0: Yeah, that's late. 10 o'clock is late for you.
1: 6 o'clock, I ask money. I went sky on. Got the scan. Maga, you know, there's days now that I have to travel, so I'll be back to those early times again.
0: Yeah, top way. So, like, for me, I really enjoyed that, too, you know, just having family around, you know, and that's a good thing, you know. And my girl, Manawa, here, you know, she had gone to stay with her mom for 1 week there. And Peggy went, she doesn't want to go. You know, she doesn't want to leave me, and she just wants to stay here. I think she had some kind of experience there that really, you know, I think she went and found out that being with Papa and Kukum is the best thing for her. You know, she went and found that out, I think, new indeed then.
1: Well, when you have lots of siblings, it's hard to not to be in competition, right?
0: Yeah.
1: So it's nice to have her back. 1 week, baham kagispuitit.
0: Yeah.
1: Maga, you know, kapitagutit. She's a little bit more clingy.
0: Yeah, that's
1: her
0: for
1: papa.
0: Sure. Tafwe ganma. You know, so that's good. That's another family thing, manake asia. Kake, you know, we talked about that a little bit earlier, where, you know, we all used to live together. You know, you know, my parents seen the grandkids grow up, and you know, with them, right? You know,
1: mm-hmm.
0: You know, and so we always had that, you know. So not today is a little bit different.
1: It's, you know, really different. You know, when my kids were growing up, when my girls were growing up, Krista and Claudia, they spent a lot of time with their kukum, right?
0: Yeah.
1: And they have really good memories of their kukum, just like I have really good memories of my kukum.
0: Yeah.
1: And I think it's important for children to have those kind of memories.
0: Tapwe.
1: Yeah.
0: I think that's a good thing. You're taponic tegonma.
1: And okay. The teachings too, because you don't even know that you're imparting, you're passing on those teachings.
0: Tapwe.
1: Mm-hmm.
0: You know, and there's things that they see, you know, Awasakmanoma, you know, sometimes it's good for them to spend time with us. Mwais kim nikwano, we don't party, we don't do anything like that, right? You know?
1: Mm-hmm.
0: So that's kind of a good teaching there.
1: Well,
0: on its own.
1: I guess not, we're old. What's the guy?
0: Oh, he used to be a party horse.
1: it's Askoman and Montanitin, we talk like we're not old, but we are, you know? We don't have the same energy as we used to.
0: You know, and I was talking to one guy today, and I said to him, you know, we do machi enchi. He used to be a guide. Are you going to do the guide this year? He says, no. He said, it's too hard on me. I'm 50 years old now, he said.
1: To be 50 again.
0: Yeah. And I said, oh, okay. I said, right on. I said, my bones can't take it. And here I am, 75 in the Ajitanewa. And yeah, and I'm still okay. I'll never be a guide, but I'm still going to go hunt. Oh, here in Alberta's Best Country, CFWE, we run short of time, Agamina. I want to say thank you to each and every one of you that came listen to us. Here are just the random stories. Random. Hi, hi.
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The Guess Who running back to Saskatoon. Before that, The Offspring kicking off our Wednesday afternoon together. Hello and Tansy, everyone. It is Daryl joining you here on this Wednesday edition of The Raven Ride Home. I hope everyone's having a great day so far. We've got a jam-packed show once again. I mean, we always do here on The Raven. I've got my question of the day just a few minutes from now. I got my great song of the day. In between that, we'll talk a little meteor showers as the Edmonton area is supposed to maybe, fingers crossed, hopefully get some meteor watching hours, and we'll talk a little bit about that. I'll hit you with some events coming up and a whole lot more. So with that being said, why don't we get back into the great tunes as well that we're going to have for you all day. Here is Loud Luxury. It's One Call Away. You're listening to the Raven Radio Network.

0: The Raven Radio Network, one of Alberta's fastest growing radio stations. That was Lauryn Hill, Can't Take My Eyes Off of You. And we are at the point in the afternoon for my question of the day. And today we're going to talk about ourselves a little bit and what we're proud of, because I don't think we do that quite often enough. Now, my question for everyone today, what is an accomplishment that you are most proud of? Now, for me, I passed my license on my first try, like my driver's test. The learners we're not going to talk about. That took me a couple of tries. But once I actually took the test, one shot, and I got it. And that still, I have bragging rights over a number of friends and some family with that one. So I was talking about that with some friends last night, and that kind of got me thinking, well, what are some other things that we are proud of? So that is my question for you all today. What's an accomplishment that you are most proud of? Give me a call, send me a text, let me know. 780-496-7717.
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That is Pink Cadillac by Bruce Springsteen here on the Raven Radio Network, where we love to play a little bit of everything from the 50s up until today. So with that sentence, why don't we truly make that happen? So going from Bruce Springsteen, here's a little Missy Elliott. Get your freak on the Raven. Headbanger.

0: Playing all kinds of music here this afternoon on the Raven Radio Network. That one, Gavin DeGraw's Chariot on the Raven Radio Network, where we are broadcasting on the iHeartRadio app, your Amazon Alexas, and our new app, Raven Radio. Download that on the Google Play and the Apple App Store. Now, I've got a couple of mentions worth traffic-wise in Calgary, but other than that, not too much. So let's get into it. There's a traffic incident on Saddle Ridge Drive and Savannah Street that is causing a bit of backup there, and there are also emergency services helping a pedestrian involved in an incident at Copperfield Boulevard. So you're going to want to go slow on that one and watch for signs and emergency personnel with that one. But other than that, not too much going on, which is good news on those roads. But if you see anything while you're making your travels, you're on your way home or wherever it is that you're headed, when it's safe to do so, if you want to give me an update, you can give me a call, send me a text, 780-496-7717.
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That is Ocean, Put Your Hand in the Hand, here on the Raven Radio Network on this vinyl record day. And I'm sure you could find a vinyl record of that track, a great song there from 1971. And let's go a little more modern with this next one. It's Hinder, Lips of an Angel, on the Raven Radio Network.

Don't Let Me Get Me by Pink. This is the Raven Radio Network. It is Daryl joining you on this Wednesday edition of the Raven Ride Home. I hope everyone's having a great day so far. Coming up this hour, I got my great song of the day. That'll be in a little bit, but let's keep the good music going. Here's the Pretenders, Back on the Chain Gang. This is the Raven.

0: That is Canadian rock band Bachman Turner Overdrive and their track You Ain't Seen Nothing Yet here on the Raven Radio Network. We are a couple of days away from the Edmonton International Fringe Theater Festival getting underway. And one of those shows, I've been giving away tickets for it all week. It's called Flyboy From There and Back Again. Well, I have a special guest joining us here in the studio. Joining me here on the Raven Radio Network, it's Devin Taylor. Devin, welcome. First off, can we just get a little breakdown of Flyboy From There and Back Again?
1: Sure. Thanks for inviting me, Daryl. Flyboy is the story of my dad as the central story. However, in the old school storytelling tradition, that story weaves so many other stories in it, including, and this is not a spoiler really, but it includes my mother's story. There's a little story of a spy, maybe. There's a story that includes a South African nurse. There's stories that take us from Edmonton pretty much around the world. And so Flyboy is the weaving of all of those stories, all of which are based in truth.
0: What can people expect when they go and see Flyboy?
1: Well, people can expect old-fashioned storytelling. I wrote the story and I'm the storyteller. It is a story of war. It is situated from 1938 to 1945 and the events of the Second World War. I want audiences to appreciate that the war is the backdrop to the stories about courage, about how loyalty and relationships can see people through incredible hardships. And then at the end of it all, it's a story about love.
0: Opening night just a couple days away.
1: Yes.
0: How excited is everybody with this?
1: We had our tech rehearsal last night, the sound, the lighting, performing. So the first time we saw the whole thing stood up. And I tell you, Daryl, it was amazing. And so I'm so looking forward to offering the story of Flyboy to a live audience, to have people laugh with me and maybe even shed a tear for me. And at the end of it, feel really good.
0: Devin, really appreciate you coming in, sharing a bit of details.
1: I would just like to say thank you. And I hope that you come and enjoy the show.
0: I'm sure plenty of people will be enjoying this. Devin, thanks so much.
1: Thank you, Daryl.
0: You can find more information on Flyboy From There and Back Again over on our website, ravenradio.ca.
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Still the Same by Bob Seger on the Raven Radio Network. My great song of the day. We are 7 minutes away from that taking place. I went with a On This Day in Music History type of song. I'll give you a hint. It's New Kids on the Block, but that song, you'll have to wait to find out what it is. That's after Diana King and this one from the Bare Naked Ladies. It's Grade 9 on the Raven.

0: Shy Guy, Diana King on the Raven Radio Network. My great song of the day today. I told you it was New Kids on the Block, but the song, I could have went with a number of different songs because it was on this day in 1988 they released their second studio album, Hangin' Tough, but I had to go with the title track. So my great song today, it is New Kids on the Block, Hangin' Tough.
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0: Hanging Tough, New Kids on the Block, my great song of the day today. It was released on this day in 1988, part of the Hanging Tough album, their second studio album. Now, with that song, what a song it was. It went number one pretty much all around the world in 1988. The New Kids producer and songwriter Maurice Starr said he wrote the song and it was inspired by the tough time the boy band had getting things off the ground. They assembled the group in 1984, released their debut album in 1986. It only sold about 5,000 copies, though. And then they started to get things rolling in 1988, 1989, when songs like this came out. And Donnie Wahlberg, who sings lead on the track, said the song was written with the Boston Celtics in mind as well. He said, "We literally set out to do a song that would be a theme song for the Celtics." He said the idea was to blatantly try and sound like Queen's We Will Rock You. So it's a good song, number one song, and it was released on this day as part of the Hangin' Tough album in 1988. My great song of the day today, New Kids on the Block, Hangin' Tough.
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You're listening to the Raven Radio Network. That was Rock and Roll All Night by Kiss. It is Daryl with you on this Wednesday. We are coming up to that 4 o'clock hour, so we're going to have a look at your news, your sports, and your weather in about 10 minutes or so. But we got three more songs to end this 3 o'clock hour. Red Hot Chili Peppers, Meghan Trainor, and here is Sammy Hagar, Heavy Metal on the Raven.

Good afternoon. Here is a look at your Raven News. The Alberta government is investing nearly $21 million to increase access to specialized supports for those impacted by sexual violence and abuse. $17 million will go to 15 sexual assault centers and the Association of Alberta Sexual Assault Services. That money includes an additional $3.3 million toward the government's mandate commitment to increase funding for sexual assault centers by $10 million by 2028-29. The government is also investing $3.7 million in annual funding to 8 child advocacy centers, increasing access to specialized, coordinated care for children, youth, and families affected by sexual

0: In partnership with Staples, the Kiwanis Club of Cochrane and the Cochrane Food Bank are bringing their backpack program back to try and help parents make ends meet. The program is available from kids from kindergarten all the way to grade 12 with backpacks fully stocked with school supplies and will be running from August 17th to September 4th of this year with limited quantities. We got to chat with Kim Krawick about the event and asked what kind of school supplies these kids can expect.
1: So Staples actually is responsible for putting together all of the different backpacks, and they do an incredible job. They go through all of the back-to-school lists for each individual school and classroom, and backpacks are stuffed based according to grade that children attend to make sure that they get absolutely everything that they need for a successful school year.
0: For more information on registration and full interview clips with Kim, you can visit our website. In Cochrane, I'm Benjamin Giroux.
2: Environment Canada has introduced a new, more targeted thunderstorm and tornado warning system. The initiative is aiming to address alert fatigue and reduce the number of weather alerts Canadians receive on their phones. Under the new system, alerts will be specifically focused on areas that forecasters predict will be affected, rather than issuing broad warnings for large regions. Forecasters can now define a perimeter around the areas most likely to experience severe weather and send alerts directly to phones in that specific zone. The changes are already implemented and will only apply to severe thunderstorm and tornado warnings. Other alerts, such as heat warnings and thunderstorm watches, will continue to cover larger areas. Moving over to sports, the Toronto Blue Jays got another win over the Boston Red Sox last night, 5-3. The Jays are now just 2.5 games out of the final wildcard spot, but there are 5 teams in the mix with them. The Jays will look to keep the winning streak going, with Jose Soriano getting the start for the Jays tonight against Ranger Suarez for the Red Sox. The Blue Jays also announced today they acquired pitcher Paul Sewald off of waivers from the Arizona Diamondbacks. Curling Canada announced its selections for the national team program as a new Olympic quadrennial begins in the 2026-27 season. 5 men's, 5 women's, and 5 mixed doubles teams were chosen. A number of Alberta teams were chosen, including Team Serena Gray Withers out of Edmonton, Team Brad Jacobs out of Calgary, Team Brendan Botcher out of Edmonton, and Team Jocelyn Peterman, Brett Gallant out of Chestermere, Alberta. The Toronto Raptors will open their 2026 NBA Cup schedule against the Orlando Magic in a matchup of 2 group winners. The NBA released the schedule for its annual in-season tournament today. All games except the final count in the regular season standings. The Raptors will host the Magic when the 4th edition of the tournament opens October 30th. They will then visit Milwaukee and Detroit before hosting Brooklyn in November. The Raptors also announced today they have signed center Trey Jameson III to a 2-way contract. That is your latest news and sports on the Raven Radio Network. 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
4: He came home, and right away I saw that look in his eyes. I knew what was coming. Before I could even speak, he raised his hand
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2: Let's get a look at that Raven weather forecast for Edmonton and Calgary. We'll start down south in that Calgary and Chestermere area. Tonight, expect showers with a risk of a thunderstorm and a low of 10 degrees. Tomorrow, well, more rain. Lots of rain tomorrow. 10 to 20 millimeters expected and a high of 13 degrees as we turn our attention to the Edmonton area. Much of the same. Tonight, cloudy skies, 60% chance of showers, risk of a thunderstorm, and a low of 11 degrees. Tomorrow, cloudy skies, 60% chance of showers throughout the day, risk of a thunderstorm in the afternoon, and a high of 16 degrees. Current conditions in the Edmonton-Enoch Cree Nation area, it is currently 17 degrees. Might be spurts of rain depending on where you are at. And in the Calgary-Soutina Nation area, it is 13 degrees.
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That is April Wines doing it right. You heard it here on The Raven. It is just after the 4 o'clock hour, halfway through our time here on The Raven at Ride Home. I hope everyone's got a great day going for themselves. We'll talk about the meteor shower in just a few minutes, but Alberta could witness one of the best meteor showers of the year tonight, hopefully, if things clear up a little bit. We'll talk about that in just a few minutes. But first, let's get the music back going. Here's the Traveling Wilburys, End of the Line on The Raven.

0: the Raven Radio Network, a little Mungo Jerry in the summertime. It is Daryl with you on the Raven Ride Home. Now, tonight could be a special one for people who love space and anything to do with like meteors and things like that. Earlier today, it was the partial solar eclipse. Well, Alberta could witness one of the best meteor showers of the year later tonight as the famous Perseid, I hope I'm saying that right, the Perseid meteor shower is building toward its peak over the next couple of nights. Now, under ideal dark sky conditions, people can see up to 100 meteors per hour, including a few bright fireballs. Now, the best time to look up at the night sky is after midnight tonight, with peak viewing around 5 a.m. tomorrow. So if you're an early riser, then you might catch some of this, or if you want to set an alarm, around 5 a.m. is what some of the experts are saying might be the best time to view it. But after midnight, you might start to see some meteors in the sky. Hopefully, Calgary, Edmonton, the clouds kind of clear up a little bit so we can see some of that. So fingers crossed for that. But the Perseid meteor shower tonight over Alberta, if you wanted to check that out, after midnight and peak viewing around 5 a.m. tomorrow.
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3: 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It's happening at Jubilee Park from 11 a.m. until 8 p.m. And the City of Edmonton and the Confederacy of Treaty No. 6 First Nations will co-host Treaty No. 6 Recognition Day at City Hall and Churchill Square. It's happening Monday, August 17th. 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

That is Canadian Jaylee Wolf Inkblot on the Raven Radio Network. Why don't we stick with the Canadiana content and go into Trooper? Here is Santa Maria on the Raven.

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0: Christina Aguilera, What a Girl Wants on the Raven Radio Network, one of Alberta's fastest growing radio stations. Couple more traffic updates for folks, mainly in southern Alberta. So let's get to that. On southbound Sutina Trail near Anderson Road in Calgary, there's a collision in the right-hand lane. You're going to want to drive with caution in that area. And maybe just be prepared for a bit of backup in that area as well. There's also at Highway 13 and Junction Highway 56 in Camrose, an overturned vehicle. Traffic control is on site there. There's some emergency personnel. You're going to want to, again, go slow in that area. And other than that, I'm not seeing a ton of stuff. Some of the earlier ones I mentioned in Calgary, like southbound Deerfoot Trail and Memorial Drive, that's been cleared up. And other than that, if you see anything else, give me a call, send me a text, let me know. 780-496-7717.
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How about a little Tracy Chapman on a Wednesday talking about Revolution on the Raven Radio Network? We're going to have another look at your news, your sports, and your weather in about 14 minutes or so. That means we're just flying by this afternoon. All the great songs, all of the just great vibes all throughout the afternoon. So that'll be coming up after a little Bobby Brown, some Golden Earring, and Crystal Waters. You can probably hear the beat. If you know it, sing along. It's 100% pure love on the Raven Radio Network.

0: Good afternoon. Here is a look at your Raven News. The Alberta government is investing nearly $21 million to increase access to specialized supports for those impacted by sexual violence and abuse. $17 million will go to 15 sexual assault centers and the Association of Alberta Sexual Assault Services. That money includes an additional $3.3 million toward the government's mandate commitment to increase funding for sexual assault centers by $10 million by 2028-29. The government is also investing $3.7 million in annual funding to 8 child advocacy centers, increasing access to specialized, coordinated care for children, youth, and families affected by sexual violence and abuse. Sexual assault centers support people of all ages affected by sexual violence through crisis response, counseling, and long-term therapeutic care. Child advocacy centers provide coordinated multidisciplinary supports for children and youth impacted by abuse or neglect, helping reduce re-traumatization as they move through the justice system. The town of Cochrane has announced a backpack program to help local students hit the school year prepared, and Benjamin Giroux is here to tell you all the details.
1: Back-to-school times can be stressful, but the Cochrane and Area Family Resource Network, or FRN, in partnership with Staples, the Kiwanis Club of Cochrane, and the Cochrane Food Bank, are bringing their backpack program back to try and help parents make ends meet. The program is available from kids from kindergarten all the way to grade 12 with backpacks fully stocked with school supplies and will be running from August 17th to September 4th of this year with limited quantities. We got to chat with Kim Krawick about the event and asked what kind of school supplies these kids can expect.
2: So Staples actually is responsible for putting together all of the different backpacks, and they do an incredible job. They go through all of the back-to-school lists for each individual school and classroom, and backpacks are stuffed

0: will be affected, rather than issuing broad warnings for large regions. Forecasters can now define a perimeter around the areas most likely to experience severe weather and send alerts directly to phones in that specific zone. The changes are already implemented and will only apply to severe thunderstorm and tornado warnings. Other alerts, such as heat warnings and thunderstorm watches, will continue to cover larger areas. Moving over to sports, the Toronto Blue Jays got another win over the Boston Red Sox last night, 5-3. The Jays are now just 2.5 games out of the final wildcard spot, but there are 5 teams in the mix with them. The Jays will look to keep the winning streak going, with Jose Soriano getting the start for the Jays tonight against Ranger Suarez for the Red Sox. The Blue Jays also announced today they acquired pitcher Paul Sewald off of waivers from the Arizona Diamondbacks. Curling Canada announced its selections for the national team program as a new Olympic quadrennial begins in the 2026-27 season. 5 men's, 5 women's, and 5 mixed doubles teams were chosen. A number of Alberta teams were chosen, including Team Serena Gray Withers out of Edmonton, Team Brad Jacobs out of Calgary, Team Brendan Botcher out of Edmonton, and Team Jocelyn Peterman, Brett Gallant out of Chestermere, Alberta. The Toronto Raptors will open their 2026 NBA Cup schedule against the Orlando Magic in a matchup of 2 group winners. The NBA released the schedule for its annual in-season tournament today. All games except the final count in the regular season standings. The Raptors will host the Magic when the 4th edition of the tournament opens October 30th. They will then visit Milwaukee and Detroit before hosting Brooklyn in November. The Raptors also announced today they have signed center Trey Jameson III to a 2-way contract. That is your latest news and sports on the Raven Radio Network. 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A look at your Raven weather is next.
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0: Let's get a look at that Raven weather forecast for Edmonton, Calgary. We'll start in the Edmonton, Fort Saskatchewan area tonight. Cloudy skies, 60% chance of showers, risk of a thunderstorm, and a low of 11 degrees. Tomorrow, much of the same. Cloudy skies throughout the day, 60% chance of showers, and a risk of a thunderstorm in the afternoon with a high of 15 degrees. As we turn our attention to that Calgary and Strathmore area this evening, expect showers and a risk of a thunderstorm this evening. Anywhere from 5 to 10 millimeters of rain and a low of 10 degrees. Tomorrow, more rain, even more than today. Local amount anywhere from 10 to 20 millimeters with a high of 12 degrees. So that rain setting in across much of the province. Current conditions in the Calgary Kainai Nation, it is currently 14 degrees. And in Edmonton, Alexis Nakota Sioux Nation, it is 17 degrees.
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The Doors, Love Her Madly, here on the Raven Radio Network as we are into this 5 p.m. hour. I hope everyone's having a great day so far. Appreciate you joining me on this Wednesday afternoon. Let's keep the awesome music going. Here is Boslin, It's Crazy on the Raven Radio Network.

0: 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Now, if anybody that knows me knows that I love ketchup, maybe a little too much, but that begs the question, how much ketchup is too much? Now Heinz is letting people decide. The brand introduced its new Love Lid, a first-of-its-kind ketchup bottle cap that lets you control exactly how much ketchup comes out of the bottle. It has three settings. It's got like, love, and crazy love, ranging from a light stream to a serious ketchup dump designed for burgers, fries, and hot dogs. It's a limited-edition Love Lid, and it's launching, unfortunately, exclusively online in the U.S. and the U.K., and it comes with a bottle of Heinz ketchup and a guide suggesting the perfect squeeze for different foods. Now, I need this to come to Canada because I would be using the crazy love section. I put ketchup on almost everything. Not steaks, though. I'm not crazy. I don't do steaks, but I'll put it on like eggs and hot dogs, burgers, and all the other things, Kraft dinner and you know, mac and cheese sometimes. Like, I love ketchup. I need this to be coming to Canada. I'm going to be keeping an eye on that. But if anybody's got a ketchup love like me, these will be coming with the limited edition lids. Hopefully soon. I hope we get it in Canada, but just if you love ketchup like I do, there's a new crazy love lid.
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That is Canadian rockers Nickelback and their track Photograph. You heard it here on the Raven Radio Network. It is Daryl with you on the Raven ride home on this Wednesday afternoon. That track came out in 2005 and it peaked at number 2 on the Billboard Hot 100. It sold over 1 million digital downloads. It's a double platinum record. Just a fantastic song. Everybody, I think, can sing a little piece of that track. And why don't we keep the good tracks going with No Rain by Blind Melon, their highest charting song on the Billboard charts. It's here on the Raven Radio Network.

0: An all-time classic from the Killers right there, Mr. Brightside, here on the Raven Radio Network, broadcasting on HD Radio, both Edmonton and Calgary, 89.3 FM HD Channel 1 in Edmonton, 88.1 HD FM Channel 3 in Calgary. Now, speaking of Calgary, there's a number of cool events coming up over the next couple of days. The Piikani National Celebration in Powwow, that is taking place August 14th to the 16th. It's also on August the 14th. The Blood Tribe's grand opening of their twin rinks. This building looks unbelievable. The milestone celebration is going to recognize some of the leadership, the partnerships, and all of the efforts that brought the rinks, the twin rinks vision to life. Opening ceremony is going to start at 10 a.m. There's going to be a community barbecue, some celebration going on. So if you're in the Southern Alberta area, a couple of events to check out this weekend. And if you're interested in more details on this event or others, we got them separated for you, Northern Southern Alberta, up on our website event page. All you got to do is go to ravenradio.ca.
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Rock and Roll Fantasy on the Raven Radio Network. That song by Bad Company. Unfortunately, we have run out of time on this Wednesday afternoon, but thank you so much for making me a part of your day and being a part of my day. Really do truly appreciate getting to do this alongside all of you. I will be back tomorrow at 2 p.m. We can do it all again. And a reminder, tomorrow, the Raven Request Hour is back from 4 to 5 p.m. So if you want to hear a song, that is your opportunity to do so. Keep warm, go pump, click on us. But then thank you so much, everyone. I hope you all have a lovely, safe, and fantastic evening. Let's end our time with one more song. It's the Foo Fighters, My Hero. Keep it locked right here to the Raven Radio Network.

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